0: And you take good care. Bye from me.
1: Danse, Oki, bonjour, and hello, and welcome to CJSW 90.9 FM, broadcasting live in Treaty 7 territory. Mulkinstis is the home of the Treaty 7 people, the Blackfoot or Nitsitapi of Siksika, Kainai, and Pagani, the Beaver people of Tsuut'ina, and the Stony Nakota of Morley, which includes Chiniki, Bearspaw, and Wesley First Nations. We're also walking in the footsteps of Métis Region 3, so we acknowledge all of the families and the history that is steeped into this land for those generations of the past and those generations yet to be born.

but that was all. Well, I tell them winos down on the corner, I'm moving on down the line. Lost all my money and my clothes drinking that no good wine. I don't want no more, no more alcohol. I put that bottle back on the tape, took one more drink, but that was all.

My goodness. Thank you so much.

That was the beginning of the Survivor Suite. Actually, more than 27 minutes. Roughly the first half of the Survivor Suite. Oh, Keith Jarrett. Piano, soprano, saxophone, bass recorder at the beginning there. Ooh, and the Celeste supporting the bass of Charlie Hayden. That's quite striking. Dewey Redman also really impressing on the tenor saxophone. And Paul Motion on drums. The Survivor Suite. I'm going to have to play the what is called the conclusion of the Survivor Suite on another show. I mean, it is a very fine, superb example of the finest of Keith Jarrett's so-called American quartet. And just overwhelming for me, I would have to say. My name is Gordon, and this is Lift the Bandstand, Wednesday Evening Jazz on CJSW. I thought what I would do now is go to, a large ensemble called the Bic Bent Brahm. And Bic Bent Brahm, led by the piano of Michel Braun, with the bass of Wilbert Diotta and the drums of Michel Vacher. And then there are 10, count them, 10 horns. And on the album, on the back of the album, one sees the horns in a semicircle. And with the drums in the center, piano slightly off to the left, and the bass, again, just slightly off to the left. I have played Michel Brahm on other occasions. I've had the good fortune of seeing Wilbert Diotta in Toronto some years ago in a remarkable solo bass concert on Yonge Street in Toronto. I can't remember the name of the club. Anyhow, let's go to the piece that's just called Frankix from the album Extremum from Bic Bent Brahm on Lift the Bandstand with Gordon on CJSW.

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The last set began with Blue Rose off the 2024 album Meridians from the quartet Fubit Sushi, comprised of violin player Chris Jussel, guitar player Chaz Primack, pianist Matthew Sage, and saxophonist Patrick Shiroishi. That was followed by Fractal Hash off the album Making Colors from guitarist Dave Harrington, drummer Max Jaffe, and Patrick Shiroishi, released in April. Finally, you heard In Green from Max Jaffe off his October 2025 album, You Want That Too. That track featured bassist Logan Kane, guitarist Jeff Parker, and saxophonist Daniel Rotem. Like Max Jaffe, Shane Sato is a Los Angeles-based drummer and producer. His new album, Wavelength, features multiple collaborators, including Braxton Cook, who plays the saxophone on the next track. This is Surf Liner by Shane Sato.

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I'm your host and programmer, Tim Ma. The last set began with Future Tense by Jab Fung off their album In Real Life, released in June. Jab Fung is co-led by bass player Julian Anderson Bose and drummer Anthony Fung. This album also includes saxophonist Luis Dennis, pianist Rafael Zaldívar, and trumpet player Adam O'Farrell, one of Anthony's past drum teachers in Toronto, is Tim Xia, who leads the band The Worst Pop Band Ever. You heard Space Force from the album The Least Greatest Hits, Volume 1, released last November in celebration of the 20th anniversary of the band. The pianist in The Worst Pop Band Ever is Adrian Farrugia. Adrian is also a member of the Brad Good Quintet, led by Boulder, Colorado-based trumpet player Brad Good. The set ended with the jazz standard Loverman, performed by the Brad Good Quintet, off the album Live Your Dream, released in June and recorded live at the North Street Cabaret in Madison, Wisconsin. Trumpet player Austin DiPietro leads the Borderland Ensemble, which includes musicians who live on both sides of the Windsor-Detroit border. Up next, this is Austin DiPietro and the Borderland Ensemble with Hang Tet.

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The last set began with Hang Tet off the album Live at Mackenzie Hall Jazz, released in July by trumpet player Austin DiPietro and the Borderland Ensemble. That album was recorded live at the Port Windsor Jazz and Arts Festival. That was followed by Seeking Spirit off the album New Paradigm, released in June by pianist and composer Zen Sajovic. Originally from Winnipeg, Zen lives in Detroit. This year's edition of the Detroit Jazz Festival takes place from September 4th to the 7th. This year's lineup includes the Borderland Ensemble and South African pianist Induzo Makatini. In June, he released a new album called The Myth We Choose. And the next song you will hear is called Una Beza. The last song you will hear is called Of the Fire from the album A Semblance of Return, released in February by South African drummer Asher Gamedzi. Thank you for listening.

I'm ice cold, baby, ice cold. I'm ice cold, baby, ice cold. I'm ice cold, baby, ice cold. I'm ice cold, baby, ice cold.

You just heard Honey Bear the Band with their track Devotion. And I was actually inspired to play that song because about a year ago, this song was actually on the CGSW chart list. And I was actually at the Calgary Blues Fest this past year, and I saw this very band perform. And what's funny is the reason I made the connection was because at the merchandise table, they were selling CDs. And I remember there's this picture that was reminiscent of Smokey the Bear on one of their album covers. And I'm like, I've seen that before. I couldn't put my finger on it. I just knew I'd seen it. But then as they were performing, I realized, oh, right. I played one of their songs on CGSW. I believe it was on Solar Power last May. And they're great live. I had a fun time. If they ever come back to Calgary, I would certainly recommend going and seeing them. And before that, the tracks you heard were, let's see here. We played Proud by Calgary's own Justine Tyrell. All I Need by Jared Daniel, another local. Another local band, Natural 20, and that was their track Anticipation. And Dreaming in Love by TK Othello. That was actually a singer I saw at an open mic once. I believe it was at Higher Ground in Kensington. And it's a great performer. I really enjoyed it. And as far as I know, he's still releasing music as we speak, so glad to hear he's keeping up with it. Check him out if you enjoy that style. And it looks like we're in our final minutes here, but I just wanted to give a big thank you to Peter Oliver for letting me host his show today. Hope I did a good job. This is a Calgary Almanac. Hope you enjoyed today. And I want to give another shout out to the Establishment Brewing Company for sponsoring this show, located in Calgary's Manchester Brewing District. They said their cozy tap room and sunny pet-friendly patio is a space that brings people together of all ages and variations. And it looks like we have time for one more track. And I'm going to play a track off of one of my favorite albums of all time, off from one of my favorite artists of all time. This is Stevie Wonder off his album Inner Visions, one of the most important albums of all time. Brought a more political themes to soul music more than ever before. And this track, the last track on that album, is called He's Mr. Know-It-All. It's been a lot of guesses about what the song's about. Stevie's never confirmed it, but some people believed it might have actually been a bit of a jab at Richard Nixon, who resigned at around the same time this album came out. And despite the political themes, it's a great track, has a strong beat, good gospel influence to it. Still a very feel-good song, despite the lyrics. Thank you for joining me today. I'll play you out with this track. Have a good day. Enjoy the rest of your morning. I'll catch you next time.

5. Speeding up the west side, changing lanes. He reminds me to leave room for grace. He said, have you been seeing your therapist? You seem a little on edge. Are you always this nervous?

Welcome back to Sam's Job Stage, CJ's Open 90.9 FM. This is going to be a really quick speed run through the segment. We just heard Who Gone by Wawan. Make sure you check out his upcoming single tomorrow. And then we heard Mudhole by Captain Murphy, Flying Lotus, and Lil Snake. Make sure to catch Lil Snake at Bump Rave this Saturday. Do it, 6 p.m. till late. And then, yes, other events that I want to give a quick shout out to. I'm sure River Hall's doing some bunch of free fun activities this weekend. And then what else? Container's always doing some free stuff. Get yourself out there, guys. Go have fun. Make new friends. Catch up with old friends. Everyone's just having a really bad time. So make sure to reach out to your friends. Make sure to ask them how they're doing, you know? You never know what someone's going through unless you talk. So I wanted to leave you guys. Oh, before, I want to give a shout out to our sponsor, Center for Career and Personal Development. Again, very cool people. And I'll leave you guys with two tracks to be a bit retrospective. Holy Shoot, Holy Crap, Holy Poop, I'll say, by Father John Misty, and also Please Don't Die by Father John Misty. Both of these from two different records. First one from I Love You Honey Bear, and the second from God's Favorite Customer. These are both my favorite albums when I first got into it, and I've been getting into it a bit more. I love Father John Misty. Best lyricist ever. Like, he makes lyrics that really resonate no matter what time period. So hope you guys enjoy these two tracks. And I'll see you guys next week on Sounds of Job Stage, CJ's Open 90.9 FM. Bye-bye, enjoy.

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1: 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You are listening to the SU Weekly. I'm your host today, Mohad Rezain, Vice President External of the University of Calgary Students Union. And I'm joined by cricket noises because I'm actually flying solo on this one. Normally, my co-host is Abdulrahman Nekmeldin, the Vice President Internal, but he's on vacation. But that's okay, because I know at the previous episode we were talking a little bit about summertime and kind of camping trips, or even like a little bit of vacation, I guess, too. So this is perfect.

Every gambler knows that the secret to surviving is knowing what to throw away, knowing what to keep.

in the darkness. The gambler, he broke even, but in his final words I found an ace that I could keep. You got to know.

Todos estos son los que quedan.

Hey Johnny, on n'est pas des vedettes, on écrit des chansons avec ma guitare désaccordée pis toi qui hurle comme un loup des histoires un peu floues, tragiques, remplies de losers magnifiques. Hey Johnny, on n'est pas des prophètes, à peine des poètes avec